of all of the pressure. We stole serotonin from the moments between comas. By the way, I still have your letter. I still hold on to your confessions. I still lie about getting better. You still obsess about the matter.

fucking amazing. Comes out of school, they're really fucking awesome. Come check it. Thank you.

Maxwell's got Polish and all. I ain't never been to Jewtown, but as long as you down, maybe I'll choose.